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You dance around and then you have a little talk. You grab her and you twirl her. Now you both are getting down and then you're dropping the whole together. Bumping asses all around. Hey! 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It was composed by Eddie Harris late one night. He took it and he moved it and he grooved it and it's proved that he was feeling nice and free. And that's the way it ought to be. Hey! Freedom, jazz, dance, hey!

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Everybody's feeling good. 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

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Here there's no wrestling with petulant views.

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They sold their distress to a corporate mass in Taiwan for a dime. Remember your punch as it threatened the air. You didn't succeed, but at least you did care for us. Here in the year of the rat, in the year of the rat, don't get me wrong, I'm not a peach. I drink more than I sing, and I traded my dreams in the night for a crown. And I didn't whinge when they padlocked the gym, but when drinking joints fell, I whined and I screamed for the juice in my town.

here in the year of the rat. In the year of the rat. What did you do? Who did you save? How did you keep the flame in the year of the rat?